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Good luck to all the applicants, and that concludes your employment and training opportunities here in the Four Nations of Muscogees. Here are your cultural events for this week, June 30th, July 1st, July 2nd, Red Pheasant Competition Powwow, just south of North Battleford, Saskatchewan. Alexis Nakota Sioux Nation Powwow, July 3rd, 4th, and 5th. And that concludes your cultural events for this coming weekend. Safe travels if you're heading to these powwows. And like always, keep our ceremony sacred. No drugs, no alcohol, no fighting. Just coming together for some much-needed blessings and healing.

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0: had a heckler last time I did a show. I'm on stage and he goes, "I don't want to hear that crap. I'm an American. Why don't you go back where you came from?" So I camped in his backyard.
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0: Howie Miller, ladies and gentlemen. Howie Miller.
1: I remember I was doing an interview in Canada. It was a radio interview, and the lady asked me specifically, she goes, "Well, Howie, what do you prefer to be called? Do you prefer to be called Indigenous or First Nations or Aboriginal or Native American?" And I said, "Actually, I prefer it if you call me Howie." And, you know, but she was taken aback and she started apologizing right away. But it's that sense of people's borderline walk to where they think they're racist, but they're not. Or if they're ignorant and they don't know it. Racism, to me, is a joke. And if we're not laughing at it, then it's something serious. If you can't laugh at racism, well, then there's a problem there. So that's where I like to be sort of on this threshold of making people laugh at racism. Let's get it out of there because it is a joke to begin with.
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0: Nephew.
1: Yeah.
0: Your dad sent me you over here to me. Yeah. Teach you about these songs.
1: Yeah.
0: About these ways. Now, I've been listening to you. There's something about you I don't like. I mean your songs, how you sing. So I wanna hear you again. You know that AIM song?
1: Yeah, I know.
0: All right.
1: That. Yeah.
0: You, hey, you know it?
1: Yeah, I know it.
0: Well, sing it. I wanna hear you and see how you sing. You're singing it wrong. I don't know why you sing it that way. You sing it like this.

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Look at me. You're not getting it, nephew. You gotta sing it like this, with passion.

0: Hey, there's no way you can hide it. 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So stop kidding yourself.
1: Sir, have you been drinking tonight? Sir, have you been drinking this evening? Sir, have you been drinking tonight?
0: They will catch you and arrest you. Drive sober or get pulled over.
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0: 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If you drive drunk, they're gonna find you. So stop kidding yourself.
1: Sir, have you been drinking tonight? Sir, have you been drinking this evening? Sir, have you been drinking tonight?
0: They will catch you and arrest you. Drive sober or get pulled over.
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Let's go!

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1: And yes, y'all, you're now rocking with the best Black Thought from the legendary Roots crew in the flesh. I slid up in here with the brothers from the Marley family, Creston. We gon' set for you.

And tragedy, why are you planning an enemy and a strategy? 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
1: Yo, Eve. This is Steve. Yeah, we in town. You know, when you pass through, I'm the club. See if we can do something together. Give me a call when you get a message. Rasta.
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1: 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Sir, have you been drinking this evening? Sir, have you been drinking tonight?
0: They will catch you and arrest you. Drive sober or get pulled over.
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0: had a heckler last time I did a show. I'm on stage and he goes, "I don't want to hear that crap. I'm an American. Why don't you go back where you came from?" So I camped in his backyard.
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0: Howie Miller, ladies and gentlemen. Howie Miller.
1: I remember I was doing an interview in Canada. It was a radio interview, and the lady asked me specifically, she goes, "Well, Howie, what do you prefer to be called? Do you prefer to be called Indigenous or First Nations or Aboriginal or Native American?" And I said, "Actually, I prefer it if you call me Howie." And, you know, but she was taken aback and she started apologizing right away. But it's that sense of people's borderline walk to where they think they're racist, but they're not. Or if they're ignorant and they don't know it. Racism, to me, is a joke. And if we're not laughing at it, then it's something serious. If you can't laugh at racism, well, then there's a problem there. So that's where I like to be, sort of on this threshold of making people laugh at racism. Let's get it out of there, because it is a joke to begin with.
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0: Nephew.
1: Yeah.
0: Your dad sent me you over here to me. Yeah. Teach you about these songs.
1: Yeah.
0: About these ways. Now, I've been listening to you. There's something about you I don't like. I mean, your songs, how you sing. So I want to hear you again. You know that AIM song?
1: Yeah, I know.
0: All right.
1: Yeah.
0: You know it?
1: Yeah, I know it.
0: Well, sing it. I want to hear you and see how you sing. You're singing it wrong. I don't know why you sing it that way. You sing it like this.

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0: Hey, there's no way you can hide it. 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So stop kidding yourself.
1: Sir, have you been drinking tonight?
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0: They will catch you and arrest you. Drive sober or get pulled over.
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0: Hey, there's no way you can hide it. 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
1: Sir, have you been drinking tonight? Sir, have you been drinking this evening? Sir, have you been drinking tonight?
0: They will catch you and arrest you. 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

0: 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If you drive drunk, they're gonna find you. 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
1: 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PESP has training opportunities for front desk and reception training, as well as security guard training. Contact 780-585-6680 for more details. Good luck to all the applicants, and that concludes your employment and training opportunities here in the Four Nations of Muscogees. Here are your cultural events for this week, June 30th, July 1st, July 2nd, Red Pheasant Competition Powwow, just south of North Battleford, Saskatchewan. Alexis Nakota Sioux Nation Powwow, July 3rd, 4th, and 5th. And that concludes your cultural events for this coming weekend. Safe travels if you're heading to these powwows. And like always, keep our ceremony sacred. No drugs, no alcohol, no fighting. Just coming together for some much needed blessings and healing.
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2: 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PESP has training opportunities for front desk and reception training, as well as security guard training. Contact 780-585-6680 for more details. Good luck to all the applicants, and that concludes your employment and training opportunities here in the Four Nations of Muscogee's. Here are your cultural events for this week, June 30th, July 1st, July 2nd, Red Pheasant Competition Powwow, just south of North Battleford, Saskatchewan. Alexis Nakota Sioux Nation Powwow, July 3rd, 4th, and 5th. And that concludes your cultural events for this coming weekend. Safe travels if you're heading to these powwows. And like always, keep our ceremony sacred. No drugs, no alcohol, no fighting, just coming together for some much needed blessings and healing.
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All right. Oh!

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1: Open up.
0: And 5, 4, 3, 2, 1. Here we go. 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

0: Kawi Miyoki Skansen.
1: As you know, our treaties are very important to us. And our treaties are with the Imperial Crown, not with Canada. Canada is given the responsibility to fulfill those promises of the Crown to our peoples. And as you know, when we entered in the treaty, Canada assumed title to our territories and our resources, which is not true. You have yet to prove to us how you attained that title. When we meet with your ministers, they come, we talk to them, and they're off. They might hear our words, but they don't listen because nothing has changed. We, as people, know that Canada, in utilizing the Indian Act and other means like the 60 Scoop, try to get rid of our people so you can legitimize your assumed title to our territories. And you say you want reconciliation. Well, let's deal with the truth. You want true reconciliation. You come and talk to the rights holders, as Chief Jacko said. We are the ones who are party to our international treaties that have a say, not Canada and not the AFN. We are the ones that can establish a good working relationship with you, and I mean a good government-to-government relationship. If you look at the genocidal tactics that you used all these years, our peoples have suffered because of that. I don't have to repeat what Canada did to us. Our people are suffering. They're living in poverty on this great land that the Creator gave us. Our people should be prospering from this, not the immigrants, the Canadians. We should be. Today, and I can assure you, our peoples are not immigrants. The rest are. We agreed to share our territories for settlement purposes only. And that has to be respected. Talk about reconciliation. Well, you're still using your legislations to assimilate us, and that's to get rid of us, to take away our right of self-determination. You look at the Crown promised that there will always be Indians and lands reserved for Indians. Your Land Management Act is taking that away. Your Tax Commission is taking that away. Your Financial Management Act is taking that away. Your C-92 is taking that away, trying to disperse our peoples into the dominant society, which is going to kill our identity. You have taken our languages away. Now we're regaining and utilizing and learning our own languages again. Our right of self-determination has been totally damaged by the Canadian government, and not just you, all those other governments that were in place. You all have the same agenda, and that's to legalize your assumed title to our territories, which we have never consented to giving up. I spoke my language to your ministers. They didn't understand what I was saying. How do you think our people felt at treaty making? They couldn't understand, so our understanding is different from the Canadian. I hope someday the Canadian government will wake up and truly respect our rights as Indigenous peoples, the non-immigrants of this country, to our land of bountiful, and our people don't suffer anymore. Thank you.
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We turn it off over here to Young Spirit.

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2: 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Good luck to all the applicants, and that concludes your employment and training opportunities here in the Four Nations of Muscogees. Here are your cultural events for this week, June 30th, July 1st, July 2nd, Red Pheasant Competition Powwow, just south of North Battleford, Saskatchewan. Alexis Nakota Sioux Nation Powwow, July 3rd, 4th, and 5th. And that concludes your cultural events for this coming weekend. Safe travels if you're heading to these powwows. And like always, keep our ceremony sacred. No drugs, no alcohol, no fighting. Just coming together for some much needed blessings and healing.
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2: 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PESP has training opportunities for front desk and reception training, as well as security guard training. Contact 780-585-6680 for more details. Good luck to all the applicants, and that concludes your employment and training opportunities here in the Four Nations of Muscogees. Here are your cultural events for this week, June 30th, July 1st, July 2nd, Red Pheasant Competition Powwow just south of North Battleford, Saskatchewan. Alexis Nakota Sioux Nation Powwow, July 3rd, 4th, and 5th. And that concludes your cultural events for this coming weekend. Safe travels if you're heading to these powwows. And like always, keep our ceremony sacred. No drugs, no alcohol, no fighting. Just coming together for some much-needed blessings and healing.

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5: 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PESP has training opportunities for front desk and reception training, as well as security guard training. Contact 780-585-6680 for more details. Good luck to all the applicants, and that concludes your employment and training opportunities here in the Four Nations of Muscogees. Here are your cultural events for this week. June 30th, July 1st, July 2nd, Red Pheasant Competition Powwow just south of North Battleford, Saskatchewan. Alexis Nakota Sioux Nation Powwow, July 3rd, 4th, and 5th. And that concludes your cultural events for this coming weekend. Safe travels if you're heading to these powwows. And like always, keep our ceremony sacred. No drugs, no alcohol, no fighting. Just coming together for some much-needed blessings and healing.

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Well, I answered him and he asked me, aren't you from out in Tulsa? 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Just dropped a load of salt.

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3: 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PESP has training opportunities for front desk and reception training, as well as security guard training. Contact 780-585-6680 for more details. Good luck to all the applicants, and that concludes your employment and training opportunities here in the Four Nations of Muscogees. Here are your cultural events for this week, June 30th, July 1st, July 2nd, Red Pheasant Competition Powwow, just south of North Battleford, Saskatchewan. Alexis Nakota Sioux Nation Powwow, July 3rd, 4th, and 5th. And that concludes your cultural events for this coming weekend. Safe travels if you're heading to these powwows. And like always, keep our ceremony sacred. No drugs, no alcohol, no fighting, just coming together for some much-needed blessings and healing.

0: ska vi mjuka i skansen.
1: As you know, our treaties are very important to us. And our treaties are with the Imperial Crown, not with Canada. Canada is given the responsibility to fulfill those promises of the Crown to our peoples. And as you know, when we entered into the treaty, Canada assumed title to our territories and our resources, which is not true. You have yet to prove to us how you attained that title. When we meet with your ministers, they come, we talk to them, and they're off. They might hear our words, but they don't listen because nothing has changed. We, as people, know that Canada, in utilizing the Indian Act and other means like the 60 Scoop, tried to get rid of our people so you can legitimize your assumed title to our territories. And you say you want reconciliation. Well, let's deal with the truth. You want true reconciliation, you come and talk to the rights holders, as Chief Jacko said. We are the ones who are party to our international treaties that have a say, not Canada and not the AFN. We are the ones that can establish a good working relationship with you, and I mean a good government-to-government relationship. If you look at the genocidal tactics that you used all these years, our peoples have suffered because of that. I don't have to repeat what Canada did to us. Our people are suffering, they're living in poverty on this great land that the Creator gave us. Our people should be prospering from this, not the immigrants, the Canadians. We should be. Today, and I can assure you, our peoples are not immigrants. The rest are. We agreed to share our territories for settlement purposes only. And that has to be respected. Talk about reconciliation. Well, you're still using your legislations to assimilate us, and that's to get rid of us, to take away our right of self-determination. You look at the Crown promised that there will always be Indians and lands reserved for Indians. Your Land Management Act is taking that away. Your Tax Commission is taking that away. Your Financial Management Act is taking that away. Your C-92 is taking that away, trying to disperse our peoples into the dominant society, which is going to kill our identity. You have taken our languages away. Now we're regaining and utilizing and learning our own languages again. Our right of self-determination has been totally damaged by the Canadian government, and not just you, all those other governments that were in place. You all have the same agenda, and that's to legalize your assumed title to our territories, which we have never consented to giving up. I spoke my language to your ministers. They didn't understand what I was saying. How do you think our people felt at treaty making? They couldn't understand, so our understanding is different from the Canadian. I hope someday the Canadian government will wake up and truly respect our rights as Indigenous peoples, the non-immigrants of this country, to our land of bountiful, and our people don't suffer anymore. Thank you.
2: And I want to say to all the young Nietzsches out there, wear your hair long for all the times that they cut our hair. 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Make your mind strong, your body strong, your spirit strong. Because when you do that, you will show the survivors the reward of what they have been fighting for all these years.
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4: 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PESP has training opportunities for front desk and reception training, as well as security guard training. 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Good luck to all the applicants, and that concludes your employment and training opportunities here in the Four Nations of Muscogees. 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Alexis Nakota Sioux Nation Powwow, July 3rd, 4th, and 5th. And that concludes your cultural events for this coming weekend. Safe travels if you're heading to these powwows. And like always, keep our ceremony sacred. No drugs, no alcohol, no fighting. Just coming together for some much needed blessings and healing.
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3: 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PESP has training opportunities for front desk and reception training, as well as security guard training. Contact 780-585-6680 for more details. Good luck to all the applicants, and that concludes your employment and training opportunities here in the Four Nations of Muscogee's. Here are your cultural events for this week, June 30th, July 1st, July 2nd, Red Pheasant Competition Powwow, just south of North Battleford, Saskatchewan. Alexis Nakota Sioux Nation Powwow, July 3rd, 4th, and 5th. And that concludes your cultural events for this coming weekend. Safe travels if you're heading to these powwows. And like always, keep our ceremony sacred. No drugs, no alcohol, no fighting. Just coming together for some much-needed blessings and healing.
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All right. Oh!

0: reconciliation. Why is it necessary? The residential school system in Canada was in operation from 1831 to 1998. That is 167 years. 167 years of having our culture, our language, our way of life stripped away. 167 years of having children forcibly taken away from their homes, from their community, exposing them to physical, mental, and emotional abuse. 167 years of intergenerational trauma, which continues to pour its pain into the present. Today you can make a difference. Today you can acknowledge the truth. Recognize the ordeals that took and are taking place today. Educate yourselves on the effects the residential schools caused on First Nations.
1: As you know, our treaties are very important to us. And our treaties are with the Imperial Crown, not with Canada. Canada is given the responsibility to fulfill those promises of the Crown to our peoples. And as you know, when we entered into treaty, Canada assumed title to our territories and our resources, which is not true. You have yet to prove to us how you attained that title. When we meet with your ministers, they come, we talk to them, and they're off. They might hear our words, but they don't listen because nothing has changed. We, as people, know that Canada, in utilizing the Indian Act and other means like the 60 Scoop, tried to get rid of our people so you can legitimize your assumed title to our territories. And you say you want reconciliation. Well, let's deal with the truth. You want true reconciliation. You come and talk to the rights holders, as Chief Jacko said. We are the ones who are party to our international treaties that have a say. Not Canada and not the AFN. We are the ones that can establish a good working relationship with you. And I mean a good government-to-government relationship. If you look at the genocidal tactics that you used all these years, our peoples have suffered because of that. I don't have to repeat what Canada did to us. Our people are suffering. They're living in poverty on this great land that the Creator gave us. Our people should be prospering from this, not the immigrants, the Canadians. We should be. Today, and I can assure you, our peoples are not immigrants. The rest are.

0: We agreed to share our territories for settlement purposes only. And that has to be respected. Talk about reconciliation. While you're still using your legislations to assimilate us, and that's to get rid of us, to take away our right of self-determination. You look at the Crown promised that there will always be Indians and lands reserved for Indians. Your Land Management Act is taking that away. Your tax commission is taking that away. Your Financial Management Act is taking that away. Your C-92 is taking that away, trying to disperse our peoples into the dominant society, which is going to kill our identity. You have taken our languages away. Now we're regaining and utilizing and learning our own languages again. Our right of self-determination has been totally damaged by the Canadian government, and not just you, all those other governments that were in place. You all have the same agenda, and that's to legalize your assumed title to our territories, which we have never consented to giving up. I spoke my language to your ministers. They didn't understand what I was saying. How do you think our people felt at treaty making? They couldn't understand, so our understanding is different from the Canadian. I hope someday the Canadian government will wake up and truly respect our rights as Indigenous peoples, the non-immigrants of this country, to our land of bountiful, and our people don't suffer anymore. Thank you.
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2: 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Good luck to all the applicants, and that concludes your employment and training opportunities here in the Four Nations of Muscogees. Here are your cultural events for this week, June 30th, July 1st, July 2nd, Red Pheasant Competition Powwow, just south of North Battleford, Saskatchewan. Alexis Nakota Sioux Nation Powwow, July 3rd, 4th, and 5th. And that concludes your cultural events for this coming weekend. Safe travels if you're heading to these powwows. And like always, keep our ceremony sacred. No drugs, no alcohol, no fighting. Just coming together for some much needed blessings and healing.
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2: 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Good luck to all the applicants, and that concludes your employment and training opportunities here in the Four Nations of Muscogees. 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And that concludes your cultural events for this coming weekend. Safe travels if you're heading to these powwows. And like always, keep our ceremony sacred. No drugs, no alcohol, no fighting. Just coming together for some much needed blessings and healing.
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